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We go drink drinks and take shots until we fall out like the roof on fire. Now, baby, get my booty naked, take off all your clothes and light the roof on fire. Tell him, baby, baby, baby, baby, baby, baby, baby, baby, baby, baby, I'm on fire. I tell her, baby, baby, baby, baby, baby, baby, baby, baby, baby, baby, I'm a fireball.

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2: 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It's still spinning around, it feels like a spell that I can't break. And

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John Faddis, Roy Hargrove, Claudio Roderito, trompetten en flugelhorns. Antonio Hart, Jimmy Heath, tenorsax. David Sanchez, sax en fluit. Steve Turr, trombone. Douglas Perfient, bastrombone en tuba. Danilo Perez, piano. George Mas, bas. En Louis Ness, drums. Slide, Hampton en de Jazz Masters. Village Vanguard, New York. Februari 1993. Een eerbetoon aan Dizzy Gillespie. Tour de Force.

Opgenomen in de Blue Note, New York. 28 februari 1992. George Shearing, piano. Neil Swainson, bas. Gary Tate, drums. Van Charlie Parker, Bird Feeders.